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1: 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One, love to hear from you. Number two, maybe there's something you'd like to hear. 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
1: Mike McCready for the band Pearl Jam. Opening night of NFL season last Wednesday, Seattle and Patriots played. Yeah, Seattle won that game. But Mike McCready, guitar player for Pearl Jam, played the national anthem before the game. I thought it was super cool. A lot of people are giving NBC heat because on that same game, Soundgarden played the halftime show. And they didn't show it. Bummer.
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Smashing Pumpkins back in the day. My favorite albums, Gish, Siamese Dream, fantastic. Well, it turns out that the Smashing Pumpkins are reuniting with legendary producer Butch Vig, who produced both those albums. They're heading into the studio for the first time in 30 years. Yeah, maybe they'll recreate some of that magic. Smashing Pumpkins today.

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Just so you're aware, you're only 9 minutes away from rocking out with AC/DC, Def Leppard. Here's Photograph.

1047 WIOT. Appreciate you having us cranked up in the man cave this evening. My name's Chumley, ACDC. Here's TNT.

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Hi, it's Shumley. 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

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Shout out to all my fellow third shifters. 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

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Smashing Pumpkins plan to head back in the studio with producer Butch Vig for the first time in 30 years. He's the same guy that helped them produce that amazing album, Siamese Dream. Yeah. Smashing Pumpkins, here's 1979.

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Sometimes you need to give the finger to a tough day, and we're here for that. Guaranteed human.

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1: Last Wednesday was the first game, NFL game of the season. Mike McCready from this band Pearl Jam opened up the game by playing the national anthem on guitar. Oh, yeah, he killed it. He's Mike McCready. This is Daughter.

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1: The British Royal Mint just released a Pink Floyd collection inspired by the album The Dark Side of the Moon. And one of the things they're releasing is a solid gold guitar pick, Pink Floyd guitar pick. And it's got the album cover's prism design on this guitar pick. I mean, you're probably not going to play guitar with it. It's solid gold. You're probably not going to buy it because it's $7,700, but still cool. Pink Floyd, here's another brick in the wall.

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1: Motley Crue going at it with John 5 on guitar. 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So that runs through September.

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1: Thanks for hanging out. 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
1: Thanks for hanging out. Soundgarden, their final album, expected to be released in 2027. They say there's 8 songs on there. Of course, the late guitarist and vocalist, Chris Cornell, on these recordings. It's being mixed right now.

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It's Goofballs, Trey Parker and Matt Stone. We've needed them. Season 29 is back.

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1: 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They're doing dates through the tail end of this year in the U.S. and Canada. And even then, 2027 overseas.

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1: Thanks for hanging out. It's Stacy with you on your Tuesday. Don't hang on to Monday. And David Lee Roth just wrapped up his tour. I wonder if he has like a lot of energy still. You think he just jumps around the house?

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1: New snake found in New Guinea, and they're naming it after Slash. 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

0: definitely wasn't the right.
1: Yeah, it's definitely not right. He's cruising for bruising.
2: 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So Jalen Brunson, of course, of the Knicks, is the first host of this season with Cat's Eye as the musical guest. I wanna rock.

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1: Thanks for hanging out. It's Stacy with you and Metallica in attendance. Freshly cut hair for Alice in Chains' MTV Unplugged. It was recorded on April 11th, 1996. It is over 30 years ago now. But the 30th anniversary live album, MTV Unplugged, can be released. It's a reissue CD and vinyl.

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1: It's Stacy, and hardships are hardships. 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So in 2025, roughly 6% of workers took a hardship withdrawal, actually making it a record high. If you can, don't touch your 401k. Just leave it there. I mean, those taxes and the fees they slap on, it's disgusting. In my 401k, it's just a 401 okay anyway.
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1: 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It looks ridiculous. You can watch the trailer now. It also hits theaters.

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1: 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Creed, they tested the waters a few years ago, and they're just doing the cruises from here on out, I guess. Breaking Benjamin's part of the lineup. Our Lady P's Fuel, Seven Dust. That's a fun one.
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1: A one-off in the UK. That's what Ozfest amounts to in 2027. Did I have higher hopes? A little bit. So that's going to be a 42,000 capacity stadium that they're going to try to fill up. So we'll see what the

0: Chicago, let me drive your car. Pick it up. Sleep it off, you superstar. 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Tiger, let me drive your car. We'll stop at a Perkins. Yay, Christy, yeah, yeah, yeah.
1: All right.
2: A little improviser here, huh?
1: That was very nice. That was very nice. Now, we'll move forward here. We have Christy Lee at the Bob and Tom News Desk. What you got?
3: Burning Man's Festival is going on now through the 6th. The so-called Orgy Dome is back after it was destroyed by storms last year. It offers a safe, consensual space to explore sexuality and serves anywhere from 8,000 to 10,000 attendees per year.
4: You know, if you don't believe in God, that's fine. But there's something about the Orgy Dome being destroyed by a storm at Burning Man.
3: The camp is split into two main areas. The first is a 36-foot circus tent dubbed the Just Us area, which is intended for couples, or thruples, if you will, who are not interested in playing with strangers. The other is a 50-foot open to more area where anything goes. The orgy areas are filled with over 50 mattresses covered in sheets, which are changed regularly.
1: Oh, that's going to be the best sheet changer.
3: According to SF Gate, there is a new rule change wherein attendees who bring their own sheets, though, will no longer be able to cut the line. The staff supplies condoms. The organizers received a donation of $15,000 this year.
4: It used to be if you brought your own sheets, you got to cut the line.
3: Apparently. They also provide...
1: This whole thing is so ridiculous. People whining about, I can't believe we can't go in there and ball.
3: They also provide lube and swag like commemorative towels.
1: Oh, yeah, who wouldn't want a commemorative towel?
3: And since they didn't have the dome last year, they expect that this year the demand will be even higher than
4: ever. Towels are nice. They say, I went to Burning Man and all I got was this lousy jizz rag.
1: God.
3: There are some rules that they have. You have to be over 18. No single individuals are allowed in, only groups.
4: That makes sense.
3: Yeah.
4: Because otherwise it's just going to be...
1: Guys. Yeah. Have you been to the orgy tent? Yeah, there's 300 guys and one very intoxicated woman.
3: And apparently you have to attend a consent seminar that lays out the organization's specific framework.
4: Good. That's good, too.
1: I hope it's like an airplane lecture where no one's paying attention. In the event of an orgasm, from the ceiling.
4: Put your own condom on before you put the condom on to the person next to you.
3: Yes. This year, the organizers have partnered with neighboring Spanky's Wine Bar, offering guests a place to drink and dance before or after they partake in the festivities.
4: Oof.
3: Man, there's no way.
1: What if it's like a basketball pickup game and you're some guy sitting on the bench fully aroused, just waiting for somebody to... Hey, coach, put me in.
4: Come on. I'm ready, coach.
1: God.
3: No, that's why they don't allow singles in there. You got to go in with somebody already attached.
1: You said a thruple.
3: There it is.
1: Okay, so it's got sort of soft red lighting mattresses on the floor.
4: It's got a triage sort of feel to it.
1: Yeah. Like a mash unit.
5: I kind of like the tent, yeah.
3: Yeah, but it's like not. It too.
4: Like the ambiance isn't awful.
5: No.
3: Kind of sensual.
5: It's a good light.
1: And there's a line, but you don't get in if you bring your own sheets. Can you get a fast pass?
4: Right.
1: Like you're at Disney World.
4: If you donate a can of Febreze, do you get in?
5: They wear Splash Mountain.
3: I would bring my own sheets, wouldn't you?
4: Yeah.
3: I mean, even you don't get to cut the line, but you'd still have your own sheets.
1: Why would you go in there?
3: Well, I'm just saying if I had to go in there, I would definitely
4: The mattresses
3: sheets.
4: Are just pushed up against each other.
3: Yeah, so you're, well.
4: I mean, you're so close.
3: You don't want to fall through the cracks.
5: You know, you can't believe the things that I saw at Hedonism 2 in Jamaica.
3: Really?
5: It was very similar to that.
3: Are you serious?
5: Yeah. I'm dead serious. Ask anybody, yeah.
3: Oh.
1: So you get a commemorative towel.
3: Mm-hmm. Does it say an orgy towel? Because you can't use that at the car wash.
1: Oh, there's... oh, there's our towel. Yes. Yeah, remember that time and, the guy next to you shot all over your back.
4: Remember that, honey?
1: Those were the days.
4: Yes. Yes, some got on me, but you were so happy it didn't bother me.
3: Well, well,
4: Yeah, I don't want to go to the Burning Man orgy. I do want to go to Burning Man.
3: Do you?
4: Yeah.
1: Is there a? Is the person called an orgy-nizer?
4: I hope so.
1: I'm in charge, bossing people around. I'm an orgy-nizer.
4: My issue with Burning Man is when I want to leave, though, I want to leave, and I can't sit in that 18-hour traffic jam out.
3: Well, you'd have to leave before. You always leave before the encore, so, you know, but just leave a day early.
1: There are no bands.
3: I know. That's my joke.
4: Right. What she meant was
3: you don't wait till the last minute to leave when everybody else is leaving.
4: But I do want to wait.
5: Wait a minute. Burning Man, there's no bands?
1: No.
5: I thought it was music, too.
3: Well, it's all electronic.
1: You've got to bring in everything. I'm looking at the Burning Man rules.
4: Are there food trucks and stuff?
1: You have to bring everything in.
4: Okay, so you need coolers.
1: Yeah, there's no commercial anything.
3: Gotcha. Really? You can't buy a bottle of water?
4: I kind of like that. I mean, I kind of like that it's sticking to its original roots.
1: Nudity is completely optional. If you want to take anyone's picture, you have to have their express permission.
4: That's fair.
1: There's a million rules.
4: Would you go, Jeff? This is somewhat up your alley.
6: I would love to go. My best friend has gone for the last, 19 years. They've rented an RV, and they go every year with a group of guys. But
4: loves it?
6: Yeah. Yeah, they love it. They do a different theme every year. Like, they did Alice in Wonderland last year, so they all dressed. Their whole camp was Alice in Wonderland.
4: That would creep me out.
6: Yeah. Mm-hmm.
4: Now, I couldn't leave early, right? Because is Burning of the Man the last thing?
6: Yes.
4: Yeah.
1: Who builds the man?
6: I don't know.
1: It's a statue, right?
6: The organizers. Yeah.
1: Mm. Now, how do your friends take their psychoactive drugs in the form of a gallon of LSD? How does that work exactly?
5: Probably mushrooms, right?
6: Yeah, I think everything's readily available, whatever you want. Yeah,
4: you can't buy a bottle of water, but you can get a fistful of Quaaludes.
1: And you can't get anything on the ground. You can't get water on the ground. If you want to shower, you have to have a tub. And
4: so they want no mud? Is that the idea there, I wonder?
1: You can't leave a trace of anything. No littering of any kind.
4: Right. Well, that's good, but water?
1: Apparently, most people apparently bathe with, wipes.
4: Yeah.
1: It says here. Yeah, they got a lot of rules. It would take me 10 minutes to read the first half of them.
6: They always have a big naked bike ride during the middle of it with thousands of people, and it's pretty crazy. Pretty
4: fun. Wow, yeah.
1: Would you go?
6: Oh, yeah.
1: You would do a naked bike ride?
6: I mean, out there, I'd probably do a lot of stuff.
4: I mean, that's what you go for.
6: Yeah, I'd participate.
1: Bring a lot of sunscreen.
4: Yeah, I would hope that'd be.
1: And take a shower cap to put over your bicycle seat.
6: If there was a way I could fly in and it was an hour drive there, I would do it. But I think the closest you can fly in is 4 or 5 hours away, and then you have to drive it.
3: That's a lot of work.
6: And to bring all that stuff on a plane and then put it,
1: You have to bring everything, all of your food and water.
6: Right.
1: Now, do they have portalettes?
3: I would hope.
4: They must.
3: They have to, Tom.
4: Yeah.
1: I don't know.
4: They must.
1: It's a bunch of weird hippies. I'm sure.
4: I know. It does seem like a thing where it's, hey, just go to the dumping pit.
6: Yeah. Dig a hole.
4: Yeah.
1: Okay.
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1: Welcome to Tuesday, everyone. I hope you've had a great morning. 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Like, get on my back. 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I'll do all the work. just so you feel good.

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1: 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Everything from Def Leppard, AIC, I See the Stones. 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Just to kind of soothe some anxiety, let's do some Patience by Guns N' Roses.
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1: 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Am I the only one that just, I dismiss it now, just take the hit.

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1: It looks like Bret Michaels is recovering nicely from all the medical issues and the surgery, so hopefully he can mend those broken bridges with the guys and get on a Poison tour.

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1: Let me throw a little love to Spider-Man Brand New Day. Still strong, still the third highest grossing film of all time. It has not overtaken Endgame yet. Will it? I don't know. I think it's plateaued. We'll see.

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1047 WIOT. I love you guys. Hope you're having a great Tuesday. I've got some Kiss news. I mean, they'll never stop dropping something, and they got another release on the way. I'll tell you what it is in two songs.

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1: Coming up, ZZ Top, Papa Roach Last Resort, Pearl Jam, which don't forget Pearl Jam at the end of the month, Ohana Fest, they headline, and we'll find out who the new drummer is. 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We better not be, like, they better have some A-game player in there. Do you know what I mean? I don't want no name. 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

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It's Journey time right now. 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
1: Let me start this hour by wishing my girl Michelle a happy birthday. 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And I love every time you hit me up and chat with me and you praise the music. 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
1: I'm just about out of here. I want to let you guys know I love you, and I want to thank you for always letting me just kind of hang out and sit at the table and listen to good rock with you. 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

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Always good to kick off a show with a laugh that you could probably use. What the Dumb of the Day is about 8 minutes away. This one just makes me first go, wow, people still read or look for books? Of course they do. I'm being facetious, obviously. But when it comes to libraries and overdue book fees, oh yeah, they're still a thing. Even 100-plus years later. Get into this in less than 10 minutes. It's Rush. It's Big Rig.

1047 WIOT. Slash taking a spill on stage the other night. Good news is, took a licking, kept on ticking like an old school Timex watch. Got up, Duff comes over, checks on him, and they're both looking at each other, giggling back and forth. And I'm like, yeah, because he's going, you know, 30 years ago, I probably been so strung out, I would never even knew I fell over. Now it's like, oh, geez, I'm going to need traction. Thankfully, you got a break coming up. Breaking the World Tour. Slash releases his new solo, and then he'll be on touring next year. I think Duff's going to be doing the same thing. STP with a big rig.

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Of course, if you saw the video, Wayne Gretzky, Gene Simmons is like, who isn't in that damn thing? It's Nickelback on this Tuesday with a rig.

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In Vegas, celebrating their 60th anniversary, man, which is crazy, right? When you think of a band celebrating its 60th, I don't know many bands that have hit that milestone. I'm guessing the Rolling Stones have got to be there. But the Scorpions, faux show. Third Eye Blind, yeah, not even close. It's Simi Charm Life.

1047 WIOT. The Peppers are back in the studio this month, crafting together what they've all been writing in their off time or doing their solo projects or whatever it may be. You know, Flea had his solo record that came out back in the beginning of the year, kind of like a jazz spoken word kind of thing. It was kind of cool. You know, you do what you do. It's Bon Jovi back to New Jersey with the big rig.

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Toledo's Rock, 104.7 WIOT. Def Leppard had talked about doing their own full-length documentary movie because there had been a whole lot of them made that were almost like parodies. They were so bad. VH1 did one back in the day. Well, theirs, which is Long Live Def Leppard, is getting an early 2027 theater release, which will be wrapped around the anniversary of the Hysteria album, which turns 40 next year. So that's some good stuff to look forward to. Photograph with

Toledo's Rock, 104.7 WIOT. The tour has begun. It's not a ton of dates. The Twisted Sister 50th with not Dee Snider on front. Sebastian Bach from Skid Row is the one fronting it. It's been a split reaction so far from fans. People either love it or they hate it, which is about what I figured anyway. Like with anything, anytime a lead singer gets replaced, the face, the sound of the band, yeah, that's a hard one to swallow. It's Big Rig and Bush.

104.7 WIOT. Still trying to figure out how it's been since 2001 that this song has come out, but damn, man. What do you say? Time flies? It's about as good as it gets. Jimmy World, Metallica, some old school. I got seconds away here as we do the Shut Up and Rock thing on your Tuesday.

1047 WIOT. Good evening, my friends. Thanks for having us along. It's Chumley. If you're driving home from work, I'll rock that ride home. Some AC/DC's next. Stone Temple Pilots, here's Big Empty.

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1: When I was a kid and this song came out, I went to the fair and I went on the Gravitron and this song was just blaring. And then I got sick and I threw up and, you know, it's anti-gravity. So it went all over me and my date. She dumped me immediately after. Every time I hear this song, I get a little nauseous, just a little bit. You know, it's a Pavlovian thing. Scorpions, here's Rock You Like a Hurricane.

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If you're a Pink Floyd fan, the British Mint, they just printed solid gold Pink Floyd guitar picks, which is pretty cool. It'll just set you back about $7,700, FYI. 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
1: 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White Stripes, Seven Nation Army.

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